0: Jimmy.
1: Hey.
2: I took a nap.
3: Oh, we just wrapped a video for Don't You Worry. Directed by Director X. Black Eyed Peas featuring Shakira and David Guetta. So this whole thing is like a global event. We shot in Barcelona. We shot in Los Angeles.
0: I am Director X. This video is really something special. I mean, you got

0: Are you gonna fall? Is someone supposed to catch you?
1: Yes.
0: Or do you catch yourself?
2: He's cool though.
0: There will be something worth falling for.

shit scared and your whole body's shaking. Go in there and you just fucking do it. Just do it, whatever it is. And then boom, it's gone. Fear is gone.